0: tricolor. Puros trancazos.
1: I'm John Morgan. There are many reasons to hire Morgan & Morgan for your injury case. Reason number three. First, all lawyers are not the same. If my family had an injury case and I couldn't hire us, there are only about 3-4% of the lawyers out there that I would hire. And here's why. Most of them rarely, if ever, go to trial. They just take the last best offer. Hell, you can do that yourself. Do this. If you're looking for a lawyer, Google Morgan & Morgan results and see what comes up. It may shock you. Then Google the firm you're thinking of hiring and do the same. That may shock you as well. We became the largest injury firm in the world for a reason. We won a lot. $30 billion and counting. Morgan & Morgan. For thepeople.com. Who would I hire? I'd hire us.
2: Morgan & Morgan, California. 633 West 5th Street, Los Angeles. California lawyer will handle California cases. Prior results do not guarantee a similar outcome.
0: Los trancazos de Vicente Fernández.

0: tricolor con puros trancazos.
1: I'm Dan Morgan of Morgan & Morgan. Last year, millions of people called us for representation. Why? Because trust grows when you win. And we've won. A lot. Over $30 billion and counting. When you call America's largest injury law firm, you're calling a family. You're calling an army. Our army. You're calling somebody who will fight for you. Injured? Let our family fight for your family. Morgan & Morgan. 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
0: Puros trancazos de Julión Álvarez.

0: I'm John Morgan. There are many reasons to hire Morgan & Morgan for your injury case. Reason number three. First, all lawyers are not the same. If my family had an injury case and I couldn't hire us, there are only about 3 to 4% of the lawyers out there that I would hire. 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Hell, you can do that yourself. Do this. If you're looking for a lawyer, Google Morgan & Morgan results and see what comes up. It may shock you. Then Google the firm you're thinking of hiring and do the same. That may shock you as well. We became the largest injury firm in the world for a reason. We won a lot. $30 billion and counting. 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Who would I hire? I'd hire us.
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0: escuchas a través de la Tricolor 100.9. 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Hi.
1: Hello.
2: Hello.
1: What is your name?
2: My name is Laura.
1: What's up, Laura?
2: How are you doing?
1: We are live broadcasting right now from Escalon, California. What
2: yes.
1: about you?
2: Very nice. Very beautiful here. Came out today. Uh-huh. Saw you were out here. Thought I'd say hi and say what's up.
1: Yeah, thank you. Thank you for the warm welcome here at Escalon. So I was explaining to you what a corrido is.
2: Yes.
1: It's part of Mexican music. Hey, los que me están escuchando ahorita, ¿cómo le explicarían a una güera lo que es un corrido mexicano? So I'm telling my audience, how would you explain what a corrido is to a blonde like you?
2: Okay.
1: You know, to yeah. a white girl?
2: Yeah.
1: Do you consider yourself a white girl? Do you consider yourself just a human being?
2: A human being, yeah.
1: Yeah, you're a human being and a white girl at the same time.
2: Yeah, at the same time. Yep, that's true.
1: Yeah, so right now at this hour, I'm playing nothing but corridos, the ones that I was playing to you.
2: Very cool, yeah. Very
1: So I want you to help me introduce the next song.
2: Okay.
1: Okay? So you're going to say, hola, amigos.
2: Hola, amigos.
1: Los dejo.
2: Los dejo.
1: Con este.
2: Con este.
1: Rolonón.
2: Rolonón.
1: Yes.
2: Okay.
1: Se llama.
2: Se llama.
1: El troquero.
2: El troquero.
1: Locochón.
2: Locochón.
1: El troquero.
2: El troquero.
1: Locochón.
2: Locochón.
1: Saludos.
2: Saludos.
1: A los troqueros.
2: A los troqueros.
1: Eso. ¡Súbale, viejo! ¡Hey! De parte de la güerita que llegó aquí con nosotros.